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0: Welcome to All Points Bulletin with Minnie Moore, a program for the glory, voice, and power of the Holy Spirit, that we, a great multitude from every nation, may be drawn into his dragnet. Again, the kingdom of heaven is like a dragnet that was cast into the sea and gathered some of every kind. Matthew 13:47.
1: 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Welcome once again to All Points Bulletin. Welcome to every tribe and tongue and nation. Thank you so very much for joining me, and I pray that you all will hear the Holy Spirit's voice as he reaches out to capture your heart today. It is my heart's desire to introduce and keep you connected to the most amazing person, the person of the Holy Spirit, who is not an it or a thing, but a person, a very real person, who is the Spirit of Christ Jesus, our Lord, and who wants to be your best friend, your spirit friend. He wants to have a sweet, intimate, personal relationship with you. He wants to talk with you, to walk with you, to lead and guide you through your life. Now, this is not about race or religion, denomination or doctrine, tradition or ritual. But it's all about getting to know that still small voice of the Holy Spirit who whispers to you and tugs at your heart. And there is a guarantee awaiting you, and it is this: you will never want to be led by anyone else once you know him, for he will have captured your heart. This week's theme is on the spirit of hearing is believing. And so I pray that you will not harden your hearts, but come just as you are, friends, for the time is now. Give your heart to Christ as you are drawn by his Holy Spirit, for there is no time like this moment in time for you to enter into a relationship, a sweet relationship with your Heavenly Father through the power of the Holy Spirit of Jesus Christ. For then you will have been captured by his Holy Spirit. And that's the point of the All Points Bulletin.
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1: And now for Minnie's Moments in the Spirit, let us go to Romans 10:17, which says, faith comes by hearing and hearing by the word of God. Friends, it is as you hear and listen to the word of God that your heart will be changed, that you will be born again of the Spirit of God, as the Holy Spirit draws you and touches your heart to believe in Jesus Christ as your Lord and Savior. But let me take you deeper, for it is as you hear with your spiritual ears, ears that have been circumcised and opened by the Holy Spirit, that you will truly believe God and take him at his word. Because God's holy word was not written by man, but by, in, and through the inspiration of the Holy Spirit, as men were directed by the Holy Spirit to write. And it is by the supernatural realm of hearing by your spiritual ears that you will hear from heaven. God's Spirit speaking to your spirit, your innermost being. You will sense that what you are hearing is the truth. Then your ears begin to line up with your heart. Then you will know, like you know, like you know, that you are hearing the Holy Spirit's voice as your ears are now open to heaven. You will believe the word of God, for it's not by might nor by power, but by my Spirit that you will believe in Jesus Christ as your Savior. You will not die, but come to everlasting life. And those were Minnie's Moments in the Spirit for today.
0: 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For when his call and voice are heard, all hearts are forever captured.

0: And here's the spirit of the word for today. Let us go to the book of John, chapter 5, verse 24, which says, "Most assuredly I say to you, he who hears my word and believes in him who sent me has everlasting life and shall not come into judgment, but has passed from death into life." Friends, in this verse, Jesus is giving us his word of surety. It is a promise, and we can stand on his promise. If we hear the word of God and believe what it says, then we have the promise of eternal life. But Jesus wasn't speaking physically, he was speaking spiritually. In other words, believing in Jesus brings us eternal life. It doesn't mean that we're not going to die physically. You probably have heard it put like this: born once, die twice. Born twice, die once. For me personally, this verse encapsulates, in a nutshell, what being a Christian is all about, because it gives me the assurance of life after death. If I hear and believe, I will not come into judgment. But the opposite is also true. If I don't, then there is a certain judgment awaiting me. But here is the thing, friends. The Bible says that faith comes by hearing, and hearing by the word of God. And if it is that you are hearing this broadcast today, first of all, it's not by accident. And if you haven't put your faith in Jesus Christ yet, why not do that today? Doing that will bring you into a relationship with Christ and the promise of eternal life. It really is quite simple. All you have to do, as Romans 10:9-10 says, is to confess with your mouth that Jesus is Lord and believe in your heart that God raised him from the dead, and you will be saved. For with the heart one believes and is justified, and with the mouth one confesses and is saved. For the scripture says, everyone who believes in him will not be put to shame. In other words, friends, what your mouth says must be coming from your heart, not from your head, not from anything anyone has told you just to say in parrot fashion. But instead, should there be a pulling on your heart, a tugging at your heart, as the Holy Spirit draws you into a relationship with Jesus? Does it ever cross your mind? Do you ever question where you are going when you leave this earth? Do you ever think about the fact that you will die? Because if there is one thing that is absolutely sure and certain, it is that one on one, every single person that is born on this earth will one day breathe their last breath. If ever there is something that is sure, it is death will come to one and all. The fact that you have been born gives you the absolute surety that one day you will die. As this verse in John 5:24 says, there are two sets of people: those who have heard his word and believe, and the second set are those who do not, and the opposite is true too. They hear, but they don't believe and are brought into judgment. So, to which group do you belong? The good news is that if you have heard about Jesus Christ and believe in him, that you can be born again. That is spiritually, not physically. And if your spirit is born again because you believe in Jesus Christ as your Lord and Savior, you will have the assurance of life everlasting. In other words, your body will die, but your spirit won't. Friends, I am not speaking here about going to church, nor am I speaking about having a form of godliness in that you profess to be a Christian, but you have not believed in your heart. Instead, your belief system stops at your head, at the knowledge you have about Jesus. You know about Jesus, but you don't know him, because we must know Jesus in our heart. It is an issue of the heart. Your mouth must follow what your heart believes. You speak faith out of what is going on in your heart. And it is like this, friends. For example, you meet someone for the first time and there's a sense in your heart, a tweaking, so to speak, at your heart, a little heart thump. There is a sense that you feel something for that person. Then it is more than likely that you will seek to find out more about that person and speak to them about your feelings. In other words, you will speak from your heart to and about that person, and so begins a relationship. Out of the abundance of your heart, your mouth will speak. And it is the same way in which you begin a relationship with Jesus Christ, as you sense a pulling at the strings of your heart, a drawing you away from the world and to the word of God. Your mouth becomes engaged and aligned with your heart, and then you begin to speak from your heart what you believe to be the truth. And that is how you begin a relationship with Jesus Christ. not just what you have heard someone else say, but you hear it, you believe it in your heart, and then you speak it. For then it will resonate at the deep level of your heart, and you will pursue a relationship with Jesus Christ as your Lord and Savior. Listen to what John 17:3 says. Now, this is eternal life, that they know you, the only true God and Jesus Christ whom you have sent. And that word, know, friends, means to be intimate with, to know not by head knowledge, but by the heart. Being a Christian is all about hearing and believing in your heart, having an intimate love relationship with Jesus as your Lord and Savior. And therein lies the assurance of everlasting life through the drawing and love that has been shed abroad in your heart, in, by, and through the Holy Spirit. And that was the spirit of the word for today.
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0: It's testimony time once again, and this week let's listen to Candy's story. My name was given to me by my father. He saw my eyes at birth and said that they looked like Candy's. I became his little princess until he decided that he wanted me to be more than his daughter and started to abuse me from as far back as I can remember. When my mother realized what he had been doing, she reported him to the authorities. He denied everything, got me to lie for him to the police, was granted custody of me, and so the abuse continued until I was able to escape. My mother was a broken woman who tried to commit suicide many times and eventually wound up in a mental institution. For my part, as soon as I could escape the claws of my father, I ran away from home one dark night. It was the last time he would have the opportunity to abuse me. I had made my plan and executed it with so much precision that when I look back, I often wonder how I managed to arrange it so well without the help of anyone. I mean anyone physical, because I can look back and see that it was the Holy Helper, the Holy Spirit, who had helped me to escape my prison. I took off in the dead of night and drove to the airport, slept there overnight, and took the first flight out to live with my mom's sister, who lived in Australia and with whom I had a secret relationship during all the years that I suffered my father's abuse. It was her letters that I picked up at a post office box of a friend, read them, memorized them, and then burnt them. These letters were filled with the Word of God. They were filled with love and hope and faith for a future for myself. It was Jeremiah 29:11, which declares, "I know the plans I have for you, plans for good and not for evil, to give you a future and hope," that my aunt wrote over and over so that I could not help but believe it. She kept giving me hope, and I kept holding on to the word. I looked forward to her letters, and it was those letters that kept me in the midst of the most horrendous abuse-filled years. When I arrived at my aunt's home, she welcomed me as if I was her own. She took such good care of me. She never tried to ask me questions about what I had gone through. She just kept showering me with a love that I had never known. I wallowed in my newfound love, trying all along to put my father's abuse behind me, but I couldn't forget it. I had nightmares that kept haunting me, that he was going to come and find me and take me away from my aunt, and I would wake up screaming night after night. It was one night, after hearing me screaming with fear, that my aunt came to my room and asked me if I wanted to talk about what I had dreamt. I poured out my heart. I just wept and wept and talked and talked. And it was that night that my aunt asked me if I would like to give my heart to Jesus, telling me that he would help me to get over these nightmares. I didn't really believe that would happen, but as she told me that verse in John 3:16, that God so loved me that he gave Jesus to die on the cross for me, and that he went to the cross for me, that he suffered for me. She had always told me about the cross and the love that Jesus had for me. I suddenly sensed a welling up in my heart, and as I wept and gave my heart to Jesus, I finally fell into a deep sleep. Next morning, I woke with a peace in my heart, feeling like I'd slept for a week. My aunt gave me my first Bible that day, and as I went to read the Bible, John 1:14 came up, which said, "The Word became flesh and tabernacled amongst men." I felt as if Jesus was right there in my room with me. A deep compassion for my dad began to fill my heart as the cross and Jesus' sufferings became real to me. I understood that everything that happened to me was not because my father hated me. In fact, it was just the opposite. He loved me just in a twisted, evil way because of what had been done to him when he was a child. He too had been abused by his father. I told my aunt that I thought God was trying to tell me to get in touch with my dad. Her answer was that I should ask the Holy Spirit. So I asked a simple question: what should I do about my dad? And almost immediately I heard in my spirit, write him a letter. I thought I must be dreaming, for the voice was almost audible, and I wasn't sure if I'd heard correctly. So I asked again. And right away the voice came back, write a letter. And then there were those additional words, I can help you. So, sure enough, the Holy Spirit not only helped me to write my dad, but I was told to seal it and wait. It wasn't too long that very same day when my aunt's friend, who had come to bid us goodbye before traveling to England the next day and wanted to know if we needed her to do anything to help us. The Holy Spirit was letting me know that he was handling everything. All I needed was to know his voice, believe him, and be obedient, and then he would work it out. As I let that letter out of my hand, it was as if another burden had been lifted. I had been obedient to forgive my father because of what Jesus said from the cross. Forgive them, for they know not what they do. I didn't even realize at that time what I had done was that I would be setting my father free as well, so that he could have everlasting life. Because having heard the word from me, if he chose to believe, he would not come into judgment, but have everlasting life. It was just as John chapter 5 verse 24 declares, most assuredly I say to you, he who hears my word and believes in him who sent me has everlasting life and shall not come into judgment, but has passed from death into life. And so when that call came and I heard that voice I knew so well and hated so much, my past came flashing back and I felt dread and fear. But then again, that voice inside of me, the Holy Spirit, said, fear not. To my utter astonishment, I heard my dad asking for my forgiveness and telling me that he had become a Christian. He had passed from death to life. And the rest is his story. What an awesome God we serve. And that was Candy's story. Again, all of us have a story, so why not let us hear yours? Let us hear what Jesus Christ, by the power of his Holy Spirit, has done for you. Write me at info@allpointsbulletin.ca. That's info@allpointsbulletin.ca, and we will share it with our listeners, all for the glory of God.
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0: As we post the bulletin of the week, we are asking the question, to which group of people do you belong? The ones who have heard the word of God and believe, or those who don't? Friends, that question is a very important one, for it is the difference between everlasting life and everlasting death. John 3:18 declares, whoever believes in him is not condemned, but whoever does not believe stands condemned already, because they have not believed in the name of God's one and only Son. Friends, God is a loving Father who says in 2 Peter 3:9 that the Lord is not slow in keeping his promise, as some understand slowness. Instead, he is patient with you, not wanting anyone to perish, but everyone to come to repentance. It reminds me of the two thieves who were hanging on crosses beside Jesus, one who believed and asked Jesus to remember him when you come into your kingdom, to which Jesus replied, "Truly I say to you today, you will be with me in paradise." Friends, we are all sinners in need of a Savior. It is never too late to repent and receive the free gift of salvation, as Ephesians 2:8 and 9 says, "For by grace you have been saved through faith, and this is not your own doing. It is the gift of God, not a result of works, so that no one can boast." To which group do you belong? The one that believes or those that don't? Choose this day whom you will serve. Now pause and think about that. And that's the bulletin of the week. Now let them that have ears to hear what the Holy Spirit is saying to every tribe and tongue and nation. And this is Minnie saying bye until we meet again on All Points Bulletin. I do wish you a very blessed, healthy, happy, and safe week. May God bless you and keep you and make his face to shine upon you and be gracious unto you and give you his peace.
1: 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We would love to hear from you. 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